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0: trying to get a job and want that job. I'll get to that in just a second. But this is how you know you're a beloved icon. The officials unanimously voted on Friday to officially rename the Nashville International Airport after Dolly Parton.
1: Wow.
0: Don't know what it's going to be called quite yet, because they are going to work closely with Dolly's estate to decide how her name and legacy will be incorporated. But I think it's very interesting that it's an airport, because Dolly was afraid to fly. She like notoriously rode around in her souped up RV. Wouldn't it be better to be like a national library, like something that really coincides with
1: an
0: her
1: RV
0: legacy?
1: Park?
0: Maybe an RV park.
2: Also, how many country music legends have we lost? They never discussed Johnny Cash Airport.
1: Mm-hmm. Yeah, you brought up a point, like they don't know what they're going to name it. Dolly Parton International Airport.
2: not gonna look Dolly frustrated. Fly.
1: Yeah.
2: Instead of Dollywood. I don't know. I'm just shooting.
0: Now, have you ever blown a potential job opportunity doing all of the right things? If you're using ChatGPT to help you do anything, Anne Hathaway says you may want to be very careful. She was hiring someone to join her team and had to throw out an entire group of applicants.
3: They were all very nice candidates, and they all sent me thank you notes that had been written by ChatGPT, and they were all the exact same thank you note. So I just want to warn you, if you're out there thinking that you're getting away with something, there's a chance that you might be revealing yourself. It was hilarious. The first one I read, I was like, how nice, how professional. Then the second one arrived, I was like, oh no. Oh, no, I see something I'm not supposed to see. I noticed something.
2: You can use ChatGPT to come up with ideas.
0: Right.
2: But ultimately, and by the way, take the M dash out. It's the double dash that's like an extra long dash. Uh-huh.
1: Isn't it crazy now how things are? It used to be back in the day, if you got a handwritten letter, it was like, oh, that's so nice. Someone wrote me a handwritten letter instead of just piling off an email to me. Now it's going to be like, oh, someone didn't use ChatGPT. Like, that's the new standard.
2: Right. I was always afraid that ChatGPT was going to share the information that I was sharing with it with other users.
0: Oh.
2: And I actually took steps. I asked.
1: Did you
2: really? ChatGPT. Yeah, I don't want to help other DJs.
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9: 80 and mostly cloudy, heating up in the afternoon with a high of 99.
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10: Traffic.
11: Roadwork has you slow this morning. Highway 90 eastbound, the right lane is blocked off before Loop 410. This is causing just under an hour to be added to your drive. And one lane gets through on I-35 southbound through a construction zone between Judson and O'Connor. That's San Antonio traffic. I'm Jason Fossig.

0: It's a Tad Drex and Kara show on Hits 105.3. All right, Eddie looking to ask his sister for forgiveness. What's going on, Eddie?
1: I finally tried to help with our parents, and I messed it up immediately.
0: I assume your parents are getting older, and you're taking care of them now, or supposed to be?
1: My sister Megan does mostly, but yeah, they need help with pretty much everything. Bills, appointments, phone calls. It's like they're the kids now, you know?
0: That happens a lot when there's a girl in the family.
2: Oh, yeah.
0: The female always ends up taking care of the parents.
2: Especially if she's the firstborn.
3: Well, is it that? Is it the sister or the daughter takes care? Or is it the one kid that, like, I don't know, doesn't want to admit that, like, mom and dad are getting older and they need help? That's a scary situation to be in.
1: That is how I feel. It's really hard to watch them get old.
0: That's a great excuse.
2: Right. I was going to say, but that doesn't mean that your sister doesn't need some help.
1: Right. Well, that's why I finally stepped up and I said, you know, listen, I'll handle their cell phone bill.
0: That's it.
2: Baby steps.
1: And yeah, right. But then, of course, within a month, I screwed it up. Something went wrong with the payment and our parents' phones got shut off. And Megan tried to reach them for 3 days and she panicked because she couldn't get either one of them. And I got it fixed, but she's pretty pissed.
0: So you said, I'll take over the cell phone bill. Didn't pay the cell phone bill. They're both of their cell phones get shut off. Your sister cannot get in touch. And so how's everything now? Has everybody made the reconnection? Is your sister?
1: The phones are working and then everything's good, but she's furious with me and mean to scare her. I just wanted her to know I'm sorry.
3: I wonder if Megan is the type of person where, okay, you take something off of her plate, you immediately screw it up, and she's like, nope, no more for you. I'm taking it back. You cannot be trusted.
2: I can guarantee you, because their parents are on the line. Their safety is on the line. Mm. So she's going to say, listen, if you can't handle a single thing like a cell phone bill, how are you going to be able to handle any other problems? I'm good.
1: I fixed it, though.
0: And that is the reason Eddie was never trusted with anything. Mm-hmm. This one little tiny thing. So give us a couple of minutes. We're going to get Megan's number. We're going to call her next, and we're going to figure this out.
1: Thanks.
0: Forgive and Forget with Tad Drex and Kara.
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9: 80 and mostly cloudy, heating up in the afternoon with a high of 99.
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19: Traffic. A 45-minute add to your drive this morning through a construction zone. The right lane's blocked off on Highway 90 eastbound before Loop 410. And more construction blocks off the right lane, I-37 northbound at Indian Hills. That's San Antonio traffic. I'm Jason Fossig.
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0: Hits 105.3. It's Tad, Drex, and Kara. Eddie's sister Megan was taking care of their parents, and he said, I'm going to step up. I'm going to help out. I'll take care of their cell phone bill. Well, don't you know, first month doesn't pay the bill. Parents' cell phone gets shut off. Megan can't reach them. Her elderly parents for 72 hours. We're calling Megan right now, and Eddie, I'm not going to tell her you're on the line when she first answers, okay?
1: Okay.
2: Hello?
0: Megan, Tad, Drex, and Kara calling. How are you doing?
2: I'm fine.
0: We were calling because we heard that there was a problem with your parents' cell phone. Has everything been squared away on that?
2: More importantly, there's a problem with my brother who messed up my parents' cell phone, but yes.
0: What happened with that? Their phones got shut off.
2: Yeah, exactly. And I thought something bad had happened to them. And the worst part is Eddie wasn't really trying to help. He was just covering his tracks.
0: Covering his tracks.
3: When he offered to help out with your parents' cell phone bill and take that off of your plate, it wasn't for help. He was trying to hide something.
2: He didn't tell you that part. No.
0: Well, maybe he can now. He's on the other line. This is a feature called Forgive and Forget. Eddie.
2: Yeah, of course. Great. Hey, great job calling your radio station. Awesome.
3: What tracks were you trying to cover?
2: Eddie is still on our family's plan for his cell phone. He didn't mention that, did he?
0: So it's a family plan that your parents pay for? Because he was taking over the payments.
2: My parents automatically transfer the money to his account, and then he doesn't pay the phone bill. So how is that helpful?
0: Eddie.
2: And it gets worse. He has four other women on the plan.
4: Four other women on your parents' family plan?
0: Tell me that's the wife and daughters.
1: They're friends. I mean, it's financially smart to do.
3: Why would you have four friends on your mom and dad's cell phone bill that you're also on that they're also paying for?
1: The more lines you have, the cheaper it gets per line.
2: Our parents' phone bill looks like a sorority house.
1: My friends pay me for their lines, though.
0: Right, but do you then pay your parents for that?
2: He's supposed to. They literally transfer the money into his account and he can't even pay the bill.
4: I bet the four girlfriends were upset about their phones being shut off for 3 days also.
1: They're not girlfriends. They're just friends. They weren't happy, but they're not as mad as Megan.
0: You notice that Eddie likes to keep a lot of responsible women in his life.
3: So everyone's paying the phone bill except Eddie.
0: Eddie.
3: And he has no money.
2: He's messed everything up, made more work for all of us, and has done nothing.
0: As I mentioned, this feature is called Forgive and Forget. We were trying to get Eddie some forgiveness.
2: Just saying you're sorry and then being irresponsible, continually irresponsible, making my life harder, why would I forgive?
0: I think we're learning that the friends and family plan should actually be called the friends or family plan.
2: Mm-hmm. Amen to that.
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7: 80 and mostly cloudy, heating up in the afternoon with a high of 99.
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3: Traffic.
19: Some minor slowdowns this morning caused by a new accident on Loop 1604 eastbound in Nacogdoches, and road work clearance is in progress on I-35 southbound. Soon all lanes will be back open between Judson and O'Connor. That's San Antonio traffic. I'm Jason Fossig.
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2: Good morning, Sarah.
3: Good morning.
2: All right, can you kick our pop culture princess out of the studio?
3: All right, Kara, go check those cameras, babe.
4: I'm out of here, Sarah. Good luck.
3: Thanks.
2: Kara's going to stand outside the studio. We're going to ask you 5 trivia questions. We'll bring her back in here, ask her the same questions. Answer more right than Kara, she'll have to pay you $100 of her own money. Are you ready?
3: I am ready.
2: Question number 1. Sean Preston Federline turns 21 today. Who is his mom?
3: Britney Spears.
2: Number 2, Celine Dion returned to the stage for the first time in 6 years over the weekend. True or false, Celine has 14 siblings.
3: That's so weird to not be true, so true.
2: Number 3, Mariska Hargitay is going to host the Emmys tonight on NBC. What's her character's name on Law & Order SVU?
3: Oh, it starts with an M. Maria,
2: 4, Texas upset Ohio State over the weekend after being down 20 points. The Texas Longhorns quarterback has a famous name. What's that name? Last name?
3: Manning.
2: And number 5, Practical Magic 2 flopped over the weekend at the box office. What 2 actresses play sisters in that movie?
3: Sandra Bullock and not the redhead.
2: All right, bring in Kara back.
5: Sarah got like 3.5 right.
2: Killing us.
5: Nice job. Tough questions though to start on Monday.
2: All right, Kara back in. Sure. Ready for the same questions?
4: I'm ready.
2: Who's Sean Preston Federline's mommy?
4: Britney Spears.
5: Britney, that's what Sarah said. 1-1.
2: Number 2, true or false? Celine Dion has 14 siblings.
4: False.
5: It's actually true. She's the youngest of 14.
4: Holy.
5: Sarah got it right, so she's up 2-1.
2: Number 3, Mariska Hargitay's character's name on Law & Order SVU.
4: Olivia Benson.
5: Sarah missed that one. Tied to 2.
3: Oh, dang.
2: I was today years old when I realized where Taylor got her cat's name.
4: Are you serious?
2: From. Yeah. I thought it was just a random name.
4: All of like her sitting next to Mariska Hargitay at the Knicks games with the shirts didn't give it away or
2: nope.
4: Anything?
2: Nope. Well, how would I know? Okay. I wasn't thinking about cats.
5: You're not a big Taylor cat fan, Tad, and that's acceptable.
2: Please don't cancel me. Number 4, the Texas Longhorns quarterback has a famous last name. What's that?
4: Manning?
5: Yeah, Peyton and Eli's nephew. Good job, Sarah. All right, it's 3-3.
2: So, like, Peyton and Eli you get because their dad was Archie Manning, right?
5: Right. Mm-hmm.
2: But this guy...
5: Arch's dad, Cooper? Yeah.
2: He's not even a football player.
5: He's a dweeb.
2: Finally, number 5. What 2 actresses play sisters in Practical Magic 1 and 2?
4: Nicole Kidman and Sandra Bullock.
5: And Nicole Kidman, that's the only one Sarah
3: missed.
5: Yes. Damn. All right, final score this morning is 4-3. Sarah, you're smarter than Kara.
3: Not today.
5: All right, Kara, your new record, 325 wins, 10 losses.
4: Sorry, Sarah.
3: No love lost.
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0: doesn't involve clipping a single coupon. Tell you what that is in just a second. But Celine Dion made her triumphant return to the stage in Paris over the weekend. It was the first of a 26-night stint. She was visibly emotional, choking up a couple of times because these are the first live shows that she's performed since her stiff person syndrome diagnosis. And she didn't think she was going to be back at this place quite yet.
1: I made a promise to come back and to be back on stage. So here I am, singing for you and singing for me, singing life. Thank you so very much for your support, your patience. And if I may say so, I am everything I am because you loved me.
2: Whoa. And oh, what a talk up.
0: Boy, did she sound incredible. Check this out.
3: Oh, by myself anymore.
2: Get it, girl.
0: Got the goosebumps all over the place.
2: So is she cured or is this not? I thought it was like we had seen the last of Celine Dion.
0: I do not think this is a curable disease that she has, but she's done lots of therapies and she's done lots of fighting to get to this point where she is now. So let's hope she can keep the good fight going and make it through these 26 shows and hopefully more to come.
2: I know she's from Canada, but we were having a discussion about who's going to replace Dolly Parton as national treasure.
4: Close enough to the border of the USA.
0: Now, everybody's doing their best to make their money stretch as far as they can. And one of the places we're spending the most is the grocery store.
2: Oh, yeah.
0: So if you do your shopping on Saturdays, you are getting hit the hardest. The grocery prices actually hit their peak on Saturday. So you should move your shopping day to Monday or Wednesday to get the biggest bargains. That's when those flyers have gone out over the weekend and those prices are kind of locked in, except for if you're shopping in one of those stores that have those digital shelf labels, they're able to control the price at any moment in time and change it as demand fluctuates and all that stuff. So if you shop in one of those stores, make sure you're doing some comparison prices because they're able to change that price just by the click of a button.
2: Yeah, I think Wednesday's your best bet for savings because they're going to also stock up for the weekend, probably starting on Thursday. It's been my experience, but I always just go scanning, looking for that. You know, this chicken is about to go bad in 3 hours.
4: Get you some discount meat, yeah.
0: Right, yeah.
2: Discount meats from Argentina that were rejected by the Chinese, yes.
0: I don't think I'll be going that far.
5: Your bank account has been acting weird lately. 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
2: 80 and mostly cloudy, heating up in the afternoon with a high of 99.
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20: Traffic. The drive time is improving over on I-37 northbound, but construction work still has the right lane blocked off at Indian Hills. And 15 minutes tacked onto the morning commute over on Highway 90 eastbound from Highway 211 to Loop 410. That's San Antonio traffic. I'm Jason Fossig.
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0: things that I've got.
1: Hits 105.3. Appreciate you waking up with Tad, Drex, and Kara. You might remember going back to last week, Kyle had hit the panic button because he's 39 years old, dating a 19-year-old. That was something. He was worried about the age difference. We thought, oh, this guy is being responsible.
2: Yeah.
1: Then we find out that this guy used to be this young lady's teacher.
2: Ooh.
1: And though they never dated while she was a student, it still felt a little weird. And we were debating whether or not you should go back and forth.
2: Right.
1: So Jamie is on the phone. Jamie, you reached out because you say you were listening to all this. And your sister also dated this guy under similar circumstances.
3: It was about 15 years ago. My sister was just starting her freshman year in college, and she finally admitted to me that she was secretly seeing one of her old high school teachers.
1: And you say his name was Kyle, which matches the name of the guy that was calling us. Did you get a last name by chance?
3: She wouldn't tell me much about him, and she wouldn't even give me his full name. She just called him Mr. K.
2: And Mr. K, you're saying, is Kyle?
3: Yes.
2: What would lead you just from one initial to think that it's this Kyle guy?
3: So one night I walked in on my sister. She was on the phone with him. And I remember hearing his voice. My sister had just gotten out of high school. And there's this clearly grown man calling her. And the things he was saying, like, I never forgot the voice. And then I heard Kyle on your show last week. Same voice, drama teacher, dating another girl right out of high school.
4: But this, Jamie, you said was 15 years ago, and you heard this guy on the phone one time. You never actually met him, right?
3: That's the part I can't prove. But come on, like, Mr. K, drama teacher, same voice. I'll never forget that voice. And now he's dating a former student who's 19. Once might be a weird love story. But twice is a pattern. And who knows how many young girls there have been between my sister and this current woman, this teenager.
1: Whether or not this was the same Kyle, same Mr. K, it is morally and ethically wrong. Mm. They were never together when she was under 18. They were never together when she was his student. She was still a student, but a college student and of legal age.
3: Yes, legally, there probably wouldn't be an issue. But you need to contact that girl and you need to tell her to run to get herself out of that situation. She's not the first and she won't be the last.
1: Well, appreciate the call, Jamie. I know you have to run into work. If a teacher dates a former student once, that could be a love story. But if it's happened more than once, it's a type. Is this guy, Kyle, only attracted to women he once taught? Let's check an open mic.
5: Tell Kyle to stop being such a pervert and stop looking at these kids as they're growing up and then dating them later. It's still the same thing. That's weird. That's freaking stalker behavior.
1: What if she was 29 and he was 49? So that much time has elapsed. Is there a statute of limitations on a former student dating their teacher?
4: That's a good question. Because at 19 and 39, that's icky. Like,
1: that's
4: very close. Yes, too soon. But 29 and 49?
2: Well, Kara, you brought something interesting up. You said that, yeah, you're just not feeling it. You said there's too many holes in this. Do women have this kind of like spidey sense, this like tingly sense where alarms are going off or they're not? You're not getting that?
4: Yes, I mean, women do have their gut intuition and the women's intuition, but I think it's not just women. I think everybody has a gut feeling when something good or bad or whatever could be happening.
1: This is gross if the emotional relationship started before graduation.
4: Yes.
1: Because just because they're dating now doesn't mean this guy wasn't thinking about it before. I hate to keep coming back to you, Kara, but the other day you told us about a similar situation you had with a teacher. At the time, you were going through a lot in your life. Your father was sick. You were skipping class. Your teacher is sliding you the answers and you're like, yeah, but we never did anything. That was an attempt to sort of groom you to be like, look, I'm your hot teacher, and now I'm giving you the answers to tests. Mm-hmm. I mean, that is unethical in itself, let alone when it's an attractive young lady who you know is in a vulnerable spot.
4: I mean, I get that. I see that now. Still, I like to give everyone the benefit of the doubt and hope for the better and hope that they are acting in good ways.
1: I know it's difficult for you to call this guy a creep because he looked like a younger version of Ryan Gosling with a better nose.
2: Oh, that was the big thing.
4: Well, I didn't get any creepy vibes. He was just giving me
1: like
4: the answers
1: that,
4: to the
1: dude.
4: Test.
1: Yeah. You get a pass no matter what.
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0: 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It's Tad, Drex, and Kara.
1: You know what just actually rips? Dude.
0: It's the tiniest things in life that bring us the most joy, and I'll tell you what rips.
2: What rips, Tad?
0: I don't have much use for Apple's virtual assistant, who I will not say her name, but what rips about said virtual assistant is the timer function on it when you're cooking. My gosh.
2: Oh.
0: So you're cooking, your hands are full, you're working on this, and also you're washing your hands every 2 seconds, because even if you touch your phone, it's the nastiest thing to so.
2: Yep.
0: And you just say, hey, who's he, what's he? Set a timer for 10 minutes, and poof.
3: Can you label it? Can you be like, set a timer for, for the corn or whatever?
0: The bread, the corn, the pasta.
2: You can have multiple alarms going at the same time.
0: At the same time, dude.
3: Sorcery.
0: Indeed. All right, what rips, Samantha?
4: What rips is this little hack where I put a proud parent bumper sticker on the back of my car, because one time I went out and I left my car overnight. And it had like an 8 a.m. no parking after 8 a.m. type of thing. I came back late. Every car had a ticket except for mine. I think they thought I was a grandma.
0: I love that. This is like the people who have all these, like, I support state troopers for life, that stuff. They don't really care about state troopers.
2: They just send in their $10 donation for the sticker to get a free pass.
4: And nothing rips more than waking up to not a parking ticket because somebody thinks you're a sweet little granny.
0: Nothing drips more than 6 months later you realize that you did get a ticket, it fell off your car, and now you own three times the amount.
2: And there's a bench warrant out for your arrest.
0: Brett, what rips?
5: What rips is pulling into a packed grocery store at 5 o'clock and get in the number one parking spot.
2: Oh, yeah. I call that rock star parking.
5: That's right.
0: Total rock star if there's two of them and you can pull through.
2: Oh, right. Yes. And that's true for every place except for the grocery store, because you need access to your trunk to put all your groceries in there. So when you pull in through that spot, if somebody were to pull in behind you, you're stuck. You can't get to your trunk.
0: And a note about trees. Costco does this. A lot of grocery stores, a lot of stores. You don't even realize there's a tree there, because all you see is an obstacle that's preventing you from pulling all the way through the spot to the other side. And did you ever notice they're always saplings?
3: Recently planted,
2: They're in the middle of a concrete parking lot.
0: So that just means one day, like maybe our kids are going to have these monster trees in the lots. Yeah. But we're paying the price because we're not getting any shade from those.
3: I mean, along the lines of the grocery store, I was in there yesterday. Nothing rips more than the absolute bangers that the grocery store plays. I've got two songs. They were back to back. I couldn't hold on to myself. The first one when I walked in was this jam. So take these broken wings
0: and learn to fly again. Learn to live so free. We play grocery store. Name that tune. That was Broken Wings by Mr. Mister.
3: So I could feel it bubbling inside of me, and I was trying to control myself. But then right after Mr. Mister.
0: Tell me it was not Ricky, Don't Lose My Number.
3: Oh, no, it was this. And I grabbed,
0: Easy Lover?
3: I grabbed a sleeve of Ritz crackers and used it as the microphone when they dropped this banger.
0: Oh, when you want it, Celine Dion.
3: I mean, I'm two-stepping in the bread aisle.
0: You pulled a sleeve of Ritz crackers out of the box. Did you pay for the box?
3: The sleeve was already out, Tad. I was snacking in grace.
2: The worst.
0: Jared is on hold. This guy has a hack to save money. Hear what Jared is bringing on a six-hour road trip. He says totally rips, but is it legal? Next on the Tad, Drex, and Kara Show.
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1: You know what just actually rips? Rips. Dude.
0: It's the tiniest things in life that bring us the most joy, and I'll tell you what rips.
2: What rips, Tad?
0: I don't have much use for Apple's virtual assistant, who I will not say her name, but what rips about said virtual assistant is the timer function on it when you're cooking. My gosh.
2: Oh.
0: So you're cooking, your hands are full, you're working on this, and also you're washing your hands every 2 seconds, because even if you touch your phone, it's the nastiest thing to so.
2: Yep.
0: And you just say, hey, who's he, what's he? Set a timer for 10 minutes, and poof.
3: Can you label it? Can you be like, set a timer for, for the corn or whatever?
0: The bread, the corn, the pasta.
2: You can have multiple alarms going at the same time.
0: At the same time, dude.
3: Sorcery.
0: Indeed. All right, what rips, Samantha?
4: What rips is this little hack where I put a proud parent bumper sticker on the back of my car, because one time I went out and I left my car overnight. And it had like an 8 a.m. no parking after 8 a.m. type of thing. I came back late. Every car had a ticket except for mine. I think they thought I was a grandma.
0: Dude, I love that. This is like the people who have all these, like, I support state troopers for life, that stuff. They don't really care about state troopers.
2: They just send in their $10 donation for the sticker to get a free pass.
4: And nothing rips more than waking up to not a parking ticket because somebody thinks you're a sweet little granny.
0: Nothing drips more than 6 months later you realize that you did get a ticket, it fell off your car, and now you own three times the amount.
2: And there's a bench warrant out for your arrest.
0: Brett, what rips?
5: What rips is pulling into a packed grocery store at 5 o'clock and get in the number one parking spot.
2: Oh, yeah. I call that rock star parking.
5: That's right.
0: Total rock star if there's two of them and you can pull through.
2: Oh, right. Yes. And that's true for every place except for the grocery store, because you need access to your trunk to put all your groceries in there. So when you pull in through that spot, if somebody were to pull in behind you, you're stuck. You can't get to your trunk.
0: And a note about trees. Costco does this. A lot of grocery stores, a lot of stores. You don't even realize there's a tree there because all you see is an obstacle that's preventing you from pulling all the way through the spot to the other side. And did you ever notice they're always saplings?
3: Recently planted,
2: They're in the middle of a concrete parking lot.
0: So that just means one day, like maybe our kids are going to have these monster trees in the lots.
3: Yeah.
0: But we're paying the price because we're not getting any shade from those.
3: I mean, along the lines of the grocery store, I was in there yesterday. Nothing rips more than the absolute bangers that the grocery store plays. I've got two songs. They were back to back. I couldn't hold on to myself. The first one when I walked in was this jam. So take these broken wings
0: and learn to fly again. Learn to live so free. Can we play Grocery Store, Name That Tune? That was Broken Wings by Mr. Mister.
3: So I could feel it bubbling inside of me, and I was trying to control myself. But then right after Mr. Mister...
0: Tell me it was not Ricky, Don't Lose My Number.
3: Oh, no, it was this. And I grabbed,
0: Easy Lover?
3: I grabbed a sleeve of Ritz crackers and used it as the microphone when they dropped this banger.
0: Oh, when you want it the most, oh yeah. Celine Dion.
3: I mean, I'm two-stepping in the bread aisle.
0: You pulled a sleeve of Ritz crackers out of the box. Did you pay for the box?
3: The sleeve was already out, Tad. I was snacking in grace.
2: The worst.
0: Jared is on hold. This guy has a hack to save money. Hear what Jared is bringing on a six-hour road trip. He says totally rips, but is it legal? Next on the Tad, Drex, and Kara Show.
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0: 80 and mostly cloudy, heating up in the afternoon with a high of 99.
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14: Traffic. A crash blocks off the connector ramp going from Highway 90 westbound over to southbound Loop 410. And your stop and go this morning due to construction work up in the right lane on I-37 northbound at Indian Hills has you backed up from Southland Road. That's San Antonio traffic. I'm Jason Fossig.
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0: Chad, Drex, and Kara, it's Hits 105.3. So, Mitch, you need forgiveness from a lady that you went out with named Samantha. Was it just one date?
1: Yeah, it was just one.
0: One and done? And what happened?
1: We were eating dinner. Nothing crazy, casual. But I panicked and I made the wrong call.
2: Maybe try to move things along a little too quickly, if you know what I mean.
1: No. Actually, the opposite. My buddy told me about this last-minute Topgolf thing going on, and I bailed on Samantha halfway through dinner.
3: Are you serious?
1: Yeah, I'm serious.
3: What did you tell her? That you had a better option and had to go?
1: I just told her I was feeling like nauseous and then I needed to go home. And she was very nice about it, which makes me feel worse.
2: Okay, but then why do you want to come clean and ask for forgiveness if she bought the lie? I'm not saying lying's right, but...
1: My buddy tagged me in a post that we were there and she liked it. So she knows.
0: This is why I got my Facebook on lockdown, man.
1: Yeah, it was on Instagram, so there's nothing I can do about it.
0: She's on your Instagram? That's moving pretty quick, dude.

0: chance to a guy who blows her off mid-meal, says he's sick, and then shows up at Topgolf.
1: Ask my wife. She'll be like, oh, he's exciting. Or he's spontaneous.
0: Oh, yeah.
2: She's
0: mysterious.
2: Not gonna be like
0: that's
2: that.
0: What she'll.
2: She's not going to be like that. I promise you.
1: Okay.
0: The other mystery here is if you wanted a second chance, why wouldn't you have stayed at the date in the first place? But we'll talk to her coming up.
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0: 80 and mostly cloudy, heating up in the afternoon with a high of 99.
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15: All of a sudden, 18-wheeler just got over and hit me and ran me off the road. 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You know, and I said, well, let me call Jim Adler because I was concerned what lawyer can do what, you know. 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
7: Traffic. A crash blocks off the interchange ramp going westbound on Highway 90 trying to exit over to southbound Loop 410. And ongoing construction work still has the right lane blocked off. This is on I-37 going northbound at Indian Hills. At San Antonio Traffic, I'm Jason Fossig.
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0: San Antonio's hottest music hits 105.3. It's Tad, Drex, and Kara. Mitch went out on a date with Samantha. One date. Halfway through the meal, he gets invited to Topgolf with his buddies and fakes being sick so we can leave the date, forgetting that he and this woman, Samantha, are friends on Instagram, and she saw a picture of him having a good old time at Topgolf.
1: Jeez.
0: Calling Samantha to ask forgiveness?
2: Hello.
0: Good morning, Samantha. This is Tad, Drex, and Kara show. We do a feature every morning on our show called Forgive and Forget. Can you guess who wants forgiveness?
2: Yeah. Is Mitch there?
0: Yes, Mitch is on with us.
2: So you're calling them. What did you tell them? I'm really curious about what you told them.
3: What Mitch told us, Sam, was that he faked being sick and had some FOMO and met up with some of his boys at Topgolf and just ditched you halfway through the date. He came clean with that.
2: Did he tell you that? He stuck me with the bill.
4: Oh. He said, don't worry about it.
0: Mitch, he probably told you don't worry about it because you were sick. But now you weren't sick and you stuck her with the bill. Is that accurate?
4: She asked me out on the date. So whoever asks whom out is the one who pays.
2: What society are you living in? I don't know anybody who is going by that.
4: Modern unless they society. Are cheap. You said you're a modern woman.
0: One at a time. One at a time. You said you're a modern woman.
2: Don't even try that. I thought you were trying to apologize. The way to apologize would be to send me flowers.
0: What an interesting debate. Kara, I'd love to hear what you have to say about this. If the woman asks a guy out on a date, should she pay?
5: No. You know, I'm old school. I think the guy should pay.
0: Even if you were the one to ask him out, I think whoever in the real world, whoever invites the other, like I've even with buddies, if I'm like, hey, let's go out to dinner sometime, I am taking him out
3: for
0: to dinner.
3: Sure, and that's understandable. And I see where you're coming from. I see where Mitch is coming from, but also be a gentleman.
5: Exactly.
3: Regardless of who asked to, be a gentleman.
2: None of it matters when you ditch me to go to Topgolf.
0: This is a formality, but Mitch was calling to ask Samantha for forgiveness. Samantha, do you forgive him?
2: No.
0: Thank you.
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3: 80 and mostly cloudy. Heating up in the afternoon with a high of 99.
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0: 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Happy birthday, Sean Preston Federline turns 21 today. It's going to get very uncomfortable around there when it comes time to cut that cake, isn't it? Everybody's going to be fighting over the knives.
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0: 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It's Tad, Drex, and Kara. You know how you're not supposed to wear white after Labor Day?
1: Mm-hmm.
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1: A guy pretending to be an NBA player stole a $90,000 BMW from a hotel valet. 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

0: 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I'm Abby Jess, and I'm excited for the 25th year of the Trans-Siberian Orchestra in San Antonio. It'll be here December 12th. I have a pair of tickets for Color 10 right now. 844-470-1053. 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
3: Hot and sunny, 98 today, 97 tomorrow.
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Keep Coming for Ella Langley. This song was named the Song of the Summer, and now she's up for 9 CMAs, including Entertainer of the Year. It's Choosing Texas on Hits 105.3 San Antonio's hottest music. 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

0: 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The only problem, all the lies she told when she thought it was just going to be one night. 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
1: They say the holy water's watered down, and this town's lost its faith. 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
3: Got a heat advisory this afternoon. 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

0: Michael's here. All right, got Gina on the phone. 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
0: Love that you got us on. Thanks for listening.

I've got something from my mouth beer. If you can figure out what I've got in my mouth, coming up next, we're going to play the What's in My Mouth game for Trans-Siberian Orchestra tickets. That's right. 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It's San Antonio's hottest music. 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

0: It's 105.3. Adam Michaels, it's the What's in My Mouth game. We got Trans-Siberian Orchestra tickets if you can figure it out. 844-470-1053. All right, picture this. You're sitting at the restaurant. Everybody's done eating. You say you're full, but you might have a couple more of what?
1: Hi, is it chocolate?
0: It's not chocolate. It's actually not a dessert.
1: Is it popcorn?
0: It's not popcorn either, but it is on the salty side.
1: Is it ice cream?
0: Not ice cream. No, this is not cold.
2: Is it chewing gum?
0: No, it's not gum. This actually is food.
1: I'm going to say breath mint.
0: Not a breath mint. Think about leftover appetizers. Try again.

0: 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It's Adam Michaels. It's the What in My Mouth game. 844-470-1053. Something you'd eat even after you're full. Leftover appetizers just sitting there right on the table.
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0: Everybody, literally everybody thinks it's chips and salsa.
1: Is it fried pickles?
0: Joseph, I just talked to 15 people that all told me chips and salsa, and you think it's fried pickles?
1: Well, they're salty.
0: They are salty, and guess what? You're my What's in My Mouth winner!
1: Oh, yeah.

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1: 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San Antonio weather.
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24: Traffic.
25: Looks like we have an accident right now on the Loop 410 eastbound connector ramp to get onto I-10. It's going to be partially blocked off. Expect 2 to 3 minute delay. Be backed up to all the way to Babcock. And then report of road work on Loop 1604 southbound approaching Highway 87 is going to back you up all the way to 3465. That's San Antonio traffic. I'm William Shotwell.
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0: 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Got Carol on the phone. Just moved to San Antonio.
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6: 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Got a heat advisory this afternoon.
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22: Got a couple of brake lights right now on Loop 1604 westbound between Bulverde and going to Hardy Oak Boulevard. We're seeing a 5 to 6 minute inconvenience through the area there. Then a disabled vehicle is a right shoulder and part of the right lane blocked off. 910 eastbound approaching Loop 410. Expect some slow traffic to be back to Medical Drive. That's San Antonio traffic. I'm William Shotwell.
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105.3 with Adam Michaels here. Jump back 10 years. That's the last time we had a new Rihanna album. The rumor is she's working on a brand new project right now. She says it's unexpected and genre-free.

0: 1053, San Antonio's hottest music with Adam Michaels. Let's go live, line four right now. Hello? You're singing live on the radio. Keep going.
1: Yeah, you're singing. 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
1: Got a couple of brake lights right now on Loop 1604 westbound between Bulverde and going to Hardy Oak Boulevard. We're seeing a 5 to 6 minute inconvenience to the area there. Then a disabled vehicle is a right shoulder and part of the right lane blocked off. 910 eastbound approaching Loop 410. Expect some slow traffic to be back to Medical Drive. That's San Antonio traffic. I'm William Shotwell.
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0: It's Ella Langley. She's got 22 weeks on the biggest song in the country. Can she go for number 23 and break the all-time record? Texas, y'all. 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
26: Traffic.
27: Got an accident being reported right now on Loop 410 northbound. As you make your way towards South Cross, expect some stop-go traffic to be backed up all the way from I-37. Highway 90 westbound approaching Hunt Lane. A disabled vehicle is currently blocking the right shoulder and causing some issues in the right lane with a 3-minute delay backed up to Loop 410. That's San Antonio traffic. I'm William Shotwell.
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got me, Adam Michaels, here. Lady Gaga. Did you hear Lady Gaga had a baby? And her baby's setting world records. The baby has already said her mom's name. Gaga stole that one from Tad, Drex, and Kara.

0: 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She was only hoping for a Tinder hookup, but Julie went and started to develop feelings for this guy. The only problem, all the lies she told when she thought it was just going to be one night. There's one big one she's worried about. 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
23: Traffic.
24: Got an accident reported right now on 151 westbound approaching Penn Road. It's a 2 to 3 minute delay with slow traffic back to the old Highway 90. And as you make your way on Loop 1604 southbound between Vandera and Culebra, you got a 10-minute inconvenience. That's San Antonio traffic. I'm William Shotwell.
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26: Traffic.
27: A disabled vehicle causing some minor issues right now in the right lane and right shoulder of Loop 410 southbound approaching Rigsby. Expect a little bit of slow traffic to be back to Houston Street. Then Highway 90 westbound between Loop 410 and Loop 1604. Expect a few brake lights, about 3 to 5 minutes worth. That's San Antonio traffic. I'm William Shotwell.
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